the clock tick faster. 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
3: 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Jody Foster.
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6: 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Odkucavanje do podne.
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2: 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Jody Foster.
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I said, is black mother, I said, is black mother, I said, is black mother, I said, is black mother, I said, is black mother, I said, is black mother, I said, is black mother, I said, is black mother, I said, is black mother, I said, is black mother, I said, is black mother, I said, is black mother, I said, is black mother, I said, is black mother, I said, is black mother, I said, is black mother, I said, is black mother, I said, is black mother, I said, is black mother, I said, is black mother, I said, is black mother, I said, is black mother, I said, is black mother, I said, is black mother, I said, is black mother, I said, is black mother, I said, is black mother, I said, is black mother, I said, is black mother, I said, is black mother, I said, is black mother, I said, is black mother, I said, is black mother, I said, is black mother, I said, is black mother, I said, is black mother, I said, is black mother, I said, is black mother, I said, is black mother, I said, is black mother, I said, is black mother, I said, is black mother, I said, is black mother, I said, is black mother, I said, is black mother, I said, is black mother, I said, is black mother, I said

You go to this, any time, you go to this, any time, you go to this, any time, you go to this, any time, you go to this, any time, you go to this, any time, you go to this, any time, you go to this, any time, you go to this, any time, you go to this, any time, you go to this, any time, you go to this, any time, you go to this, any time, you go to this, any time, you go to this, any time, you go to this, any time, you go to this, any time, you go to this, any time, you go to this, any time, you go to this, any time, you go to this, any time, you go to this, any time, you go to this, any time, you go to this, any time, you go to this, any time, you go to this, any time, you go to this, any time, you go to this, any time, you go to this, any time, you go to this, any time, you go to this, any time, you go to this, any time, you go to this, any time, you go to this, any time, you go to this, any time, you go to this, any time, you go to this, any time, you go to this, any time, you go to this, any time, you go to this, any time, you go to this, any time, you go to this, any time, you go to this, any time, you go to this, any time, you go to this, any time, you go to this, any time, you go to this, any time, you go

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Sad imamo jedan domaći band, band iz Zagreba, She Brought Me a Gasoline, album iz 25. Songs from the Cliff. Prva stvar Swirling Leaves, druga The Last Rocket, treća Sister, She Brought Me a Gasoline.

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0: 16 million feet, Nationals, Tom McCann's, floor shine, stepping on each other, rejoicing over the death of one nigga toe. Cold, callous feet trotting up and down synthetic avenues, streets and gardens. Gardens that grow shit. Gardens where putty-faced beings sit emotionlessly admiring bastard flowers. New York, New York.

installation, same hoes. New hairdo, same minds. Style, same influence. New York, New York, the Big Apple. Where jive, madam farmers are running around, shaking hands with all the grass.

adults only when it should be for kids only. The A train, the D train, the F train, that underground undercurrent steel-plated frame, unworkable air vents, ass-aching benches, and then there's that corny paraphernalia all over the interior. Inside of this, there's a brother being soaked in by that shit on the wall, suffocating from bad breath in the air, in pain cause some white jackass is riding on his foot. New York, New York, the Big Apple. New York, New York. While on the train, you see young and old, white wrinkly faces.

state of mental paralysis. New York, New York. New York is a Brogan boot-shaped state of Madison Avenue Negro button-downs. Hungry lost nigga soul screaming downtown for death. Semi-black obscured blackness, plastic trees and phony grass. New York is a

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